0: mentre così il nostro sabato notte.
1: Ladies and gentlemen, welcome to the jungle. Tonight we take you on a journey beyond the ordinary. A world of music, energy, and pure emotion. This is where the night comes alive. The ultimate in Versilia. Where the wild come alive.

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